0: Welcome to English World, a place where learning English is fun.
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0: And I'm Mark.
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0: Well, you've come to the right place.
1: 马可跟郭文杰在英语世界带您开开心心学英语。
0: Stay tuned. Well, hello and welcome to English World.
1: 欢迎您来到英语世界。
0: I'm your radio friend, Mark.
1: 我是你的广播朋友郭文杰。
0: You know, some friends have written to us to ask us for the free gift that we offer you.
1: Right. 有些朋友呢来信就希望得到我们赠送的礼物。
0: But we all know that mailing can take some time.
1: 但是就如我们所知道的，邮寄呢总是要花一些时间的。
0: And we hope you don't have to wait long.
1: 希望你啊不需要等太久。
0: So please be patient.
1: 如果要等的话呢，也请你有耐心。
0: Now, Wenjie, this morning I was late for work.
1: Yes, I noticed. What happened?
0: Well, the traffic was really slow.
1: Oh, 今天早上马可迟到啊，因为交通很拥挤。
0: You know why? There was road construction everywhere.
1: Oh, road construction. Mm-hmm. No wonder. 原来一路上啊，有很多的道路整修工程呢。
0: It took double the usual time for me to get here.
1: 它来回交通时间也加倍了。
0: Well, we do say that mailing takes time, but it will arrive eventually.
1: 那邮寄虽然是花时间，但是呢，在不久之后总是会收到的。
0: But on the other hand, road construction takes forever.
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0: It's time for vocabulary 1, 2, 3.
1: 生词点滴。
0: Time.
1: Time. 时间，时光。
0: Take time.
1: Take time. 花时间。
0: Take a lot of time.
1: Take a lot of time. 花很多时间。
0: Take a little time.
1: Take a little time, 花一点点的时间。
0: Take your time.
1: Take your time, 慢慢来，不急。
0: Take as much time as you need.
1: Take as much time as you need, 你要用多长的时间都行。
0: Most things in life do take time.
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0: It takes time for flowers to bloom.
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0: It takes time for true friendship to grow.
1: 要建立真实的友谊呢需要时间。
0: And it takes time to learn to do things.
1: 要啊学会做一件事情也需要时间。
0: It also takes time to do the work right.
1: 嗯哼，要能够把事情做得好，做得对，也需要花时间。
0: So what else can you think of that takes time?
1: 那还有哪一些呢？Mark, I like to cook.
0: Mm.
1: So, it takes time for the yeast to work in the dough. 面团里的酵母需要时间去发酵，对不对呢？
0: But that's how we get wonderful bread to eat.
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0: Oh, and I love good soup.
1: Me too.
0: And if you're a student, you need to take time to read.
1: That's right. 那对学生来说需要时间去阅读。
0: Writing papers requires time as well.
1: 那写报告也要用时间。
0: Often we wish things could happen more quickly.
1: 我们常常希望啊，事情能够很快的成就。
0: We want to see results quickly.
1: 我们呢，要看到这个历史的果效啊。
0: But God's design is often for things to happen slowly.
1: 但是神的设计呢，是每样事情都慢慢的发生。
0: God knows how to take time.
1: 神懂得怎么样来花时间。
0: It's time for the old English prayer, take time.
1: 一个爱尔兰的祈祷词，花时间。
0: Take time to work, it's the price of success.
1: 运用时间去工作，这是成功的代价。
0: Take time to think. It's the source of power.
1: 费点时间去思索，这是力量的来源。
0: Take time to play. It's the secret of staying young.
1: 花点时间去游戏，这是青春永驻的秘密。
0: Take time to read. It is the foundation of wisdom.
1: 抽出时间来阅读，这是智慧的基础。
0: Take time to laugh. It's the music of the soul.
1: 用点时间放声大笑，这是灵魂的音乐。
0: Well, coming up next, we bring you today's Everyday Dialogue.
1: 那紧接着我们带给您今天的每日绘画。
0: Josh is Ruth's co-worker.
1: 那 Josh 呢是 Ruth 的同事。
0: And he's very stressed about work.
1: 他呢觉得工作很紧张。
0: And Ruth is concerned about him.
1: Ruth 呢非常的关心他。
0: Let's listen in on their conversation.
1: 我们一起来听他们的对话。
2: Oh, it takes forever to download this. I can't wait any longer.
3: Take it easy. Be patient.
2: How can I be patient? I'm working day and night to finish this project.
3: I guess you didn't get a lot of sleep recently, did you?
2: How could I sleep? The deadline is tomorrow.
3: Even so, you still need to take time out for yourself.
2: It's easier said than done.
3: How about taking a tea break now? It will do you good.
2: All right.I'm stuck anyway.
1: 好，那现在呢，带您来了解绘画的内容。
2: Oh, it takes forever to download this. I can't wait any longer.
0: Oh, it takes forever to download this. I can't wait any longer.
1: 要下载这个档案真是花时间啊，我再也等不下去了。
3: Take it easy. Be patient.
0: Take it easy. Be patient.
1: 别着急，有耐性点儿。
2: How can I be patient? I'm working day and night to finish this project.
0: How can I be patient? I'm working day and night to finish this project.
1: 我怎么能够有耐性呢？为了要完成这个企划，我已经不分日夜的工作了。
3: I guess you didn't get a lot of sleep recently, did you?
0: I guess you didn't get a lot of sleep recently, did you?
1: 我想你近来没有足够的睡眠，是吧？
2: How could I sleep? The deadline is tomorrow.
0: How could I sleep? The deadline is tomorrow.
1: 我怎么能够睡得着呢？明天就是截止日期了。
3: Even so, you still need to take time out for yourself.
0: Even so, you still need to take time out for yourself.
1: 虽然是这样，你仍然需要给自己放个假呢。
2: It's easier said than done.
0: It is easier said than done.
1: 这说来容易，做起来难。
3: How about taking a tea break now? It will do you good.
0: How about taking a tea break now? It will do you good.
1: 那好不好现在就喝杯茶休息一下呢？对您有好处的。
2: All right, I'm stuck anyway.
0: All right, I am stuck anyway.
1: 好吧，反正我现在啊，什么也做不成呢。
0: Have you heard the phrase...Take time off.
1: Take time off. 这个词呢，意思呢就是休假。
0: Take a break.
1: Take a break 呢，就是休息一下。
0: Take time out for holiday.
1: Take time out for holiday. 啊，假日休息。
0: We all need to take time off.
1: 我们都需要有休息休假的时候。
0: Let's review today's everyday dialogue now once again.
1: 我们现在再来复习每日绘画。
2: Oh, it takes forever to download this. I can't wait any longer.
3: Take it easy. Be patient.
2: How can I be patient? I'm working day and night to finish this project.
3: I guess you didn't get a lot of sleep recently, did you?
2: How could I sleep? The deadline is tomorrow.
3: Even so, you still need to take time out for yourself.
2: It's easier said than done.
3: How about taking a tea break now? It will do you good.
2: All right. I'm stuck anyway.
0: It's time for the verse of the week.
1: 每周金句。
0: I am sure that God, who began a good work within you,
1: 我深信那在你们心里动了善功的。
0: Will keep right on helping you grow in His grace.
1: 必要成全这功。
0: Until His task is finally finished.
1: 直到耶稣基督的日子。
0: Philippians 1, verse 6.
1: 腓立比书第一章第六节。
0: I am sure that God, who began a good work within you, will keep right on helping you grow in His grace until His task is finally finished. Philippians 1, verse 6. God is working in our lives.
1: 神呢，在我们的生命里不断的工作。
0: He has in mind to make us into a new being.
1: 他要造作我们成为一个新人。
0: He moves slowly.
1: 他的工作呢是缓慢的。
0: But consistently.
1: 却是持续有恒的。
0: Many times we are slow to learn.
1: 很多时候我们学习得很慢。
0: Or we are not willing to let God be involved in our lives.
1: 又或者呢，我们不愿意神来插手干预我们的生命。
0: But God never gives up on us.
1: 但是神永不放弃我们。
0: He moves gently and carefully.
1: 他温柔地、谨慎地行动。
0: Little by little, God is grooming us.
1: 一点一滴地慢慢改造我们。
0: And God will reveal His truths to us.
1: 神会导引我们呢，认识真理。
0: In ways that we'll be able to accept.
1: 以我们能够接纳的方式来启发我们。
0: And God will do all of these things in His own perfect timing.
1: 神会按着他最好的时机来成就这些工作。
0: Well, listener friends, our time is up once again.
1: 啊，时间又差不多了。
0: You've just taken the time to learn English.
1: 你刚刚花了时间来学英语。
0: And that's great.
1: 太好了。
0: We hope you continue in your studies.
1: 希望你呢，继续你的英语学习。
0: Don't forget to visit us again next time right here in English World.
1: 别忘了下回呢，按时的收听英语世界。
0: We'll see you next time.
1: 就在这儿先打住了。
0: I'm your radio friend Mark.
1: And I am 郭文杰。
0: 赛前，
1: 后会有期。Hey Mark, you just came back from your trip. How was it?
0: Ah, Alaska was beautiful. Judy and I had a great time.
1: Oh, I'm glad to hear that.
0: And how about you? When are you taking some time off?
1: Me? Soon, I hope.
4: 刚才为您播出的是普世佳音制作的《放眼天下》节目。我们的网址是 Chinese 连接线 goodnews.org Chinese 连接线 goodnews.org 下次再会。

0: 曾在这个时代里面兴起很多的教会。
1: And in this day and age, God has raised up a lot of churches.
0: 也建立各个的教会。
1: And also he built up the individual churches.
0: 那每一个教会都有它的特质跟目的。
1: And each church has its own characteristics and purpose.
0: 而我们也在神的面前常常问一个问题说，神在这个时代里面兴起这个教会，它的目的是什么？
1: And one question we oftentimes ask ourselves is, what is God's purpose?Desire in raising up this particular church at this particular day and age.
0: 所以我们需要追寻寻求上帝的旨意。
1: And that's why we are constantly seeking God's will.
0: 随着这个科技的高速度的发展。
1: And along with the development of all the high tech.
0: 那这个资讯的快速进步。
1: And in the growth in the information highway.
0: 那这个世界也在信息之间有千变万化。
1: And this message is also being given out in all different manners and ways.
0: 作为一个二十世纪这个末代的基督徒，我们要做什么呢？
1: As Christians living at the last part of the 20th century, what are we supposed to do?
0: 我们是否应该也有一个世界性的眼光？
1: Should we also have this feeling for the whole world?
0: 这个 Apple Computer 苹果这个电脑公司在开始的时候
1: When the Apple Computer Company first started
0: 他们经历了一些很大的困难
1: They had experienced tremendous difficulties
0: 所以这个公司的老板就到纽约去找这个 PepsiCo 的一个负责人
1: So the founder he went to New York and sought outone of the managers of the PepsiCo Company
0: 所以希望他能够来帮他的忙
1: And hoping that he would be able to get some help from the source.
0: 但是这个 John Sculley 在 PepsiCo 的工作非常的好。
1: Well, this man, John Sculley, he had a good job with the PepsiCo.
0: 所以他就对这个苹果电脑公司的老板说，如果你要我去的话，你要给我100万薪水，要给我100万这个钱，还给我100万。如果你解雇我的话，还要给我100万。
1: And what John said to the founder of Apple was that, well, if you want to hire me, my base salary will be $1 million. And on top of that, I need $1 million for this, $1 million for that. And if you want to terminate my contract, that will be a severance fee of $1 million.
0: 这个苹果电脑的老板心里面是很不容易吞下这一口气。
1: It was hard to swallow for the founder of Apple.
0: 但是他还是坚持要请他到这个他的公司来帮他的忙。
1: But he felt convinced that he needed to hire this man to help him with his company.
0: 但是 John Sculley 说，我只可以在纽约帮你做 consultant.
1: And then John Sculley said, all I could do is to work as a consultant for you right here in New York City.
0: 最后这个Stephen Jobs 说你要用你剩下来的余生来只卖糖水呢还是你愿意有一个机会来改变世界
1: And the man said to John Scott said, Would you rather spend the rest of your life selling sugar water or to change the world?
0: 你愿意有一个机会来改变世界吗
1: Would you like to have an opportunity to change the world?
0: 那这句话就改变了他的主意他去了 Apple Computer
1: And that changed the mind of John Sculley He joined force with Apple
0: 一个人有世界性的眼光
1: A man who has an eye for the world
0: 他就能够为神做更大的事情
1: Will be able to do greater things for God
0: 耶稣基督是一个有世界性的眼光的人
1: Jesus Christ certainly has eyes for the world.
0: 他是有国度的眼光。
1: He has the feel for the kingdom of God.
0: 当他出来传道的时候，他第一句话说：“天国近了，你们要悔改。”
1: And when he first started out preaching, he said, "The kingdom of God is at hand. Repent."
0: 当门徒要求耶稣教他们祷告的时候。
1: And when the disciples asked Jesus to teach them how to pray,
0: 耶稣的祷告不是说上帝啊，祝福我，祝福我的家庭，祝福我的儿女。
1: Jesus didn't teach them say that God bless me, bless my children, bless my family.
0: 他说我们在天上的父，愿人都尊你的名为圣，愿你的国降临。
1: But he said, our heavenly, our Father who's in heaven, Hallowed be thy name, thy kingdom come, thy will be done.
0: 耶稣基督是一个有世界性的眼光的人。
1: He has a world in his mind.
0: 如果我们想象在第一个世纪的一个乡村里面出来的人，他怎能够看见这个整个的世界？
1: Can you imagine someone coming from that century and how he could possibly envision what's going to happen to the world today?
0: 但是耶稣基督在离开世界上的时候，给门徒的大使命说，你们要往普天下去。
1: But before Jesus left the disciples, before he was taken up, he gave them the great commission, and he said, go into all the world and preach the gospel.
0: 我相信这个也是上帝给我们每一个基督徒的抱负，就是说要把世界放在我们的心里面。
1: I believe this is a burden that God has given to each and every believer, that we have to take the world into our hearts.
0: 我们知道历史上有不少改变世界的人物。
1: We know down throughout history we have a lot of people who have changed the world.
0: 我们不需要过度的看自己很高。
1: We don't have to think of ourselves too high.
0: 但是我们也不要太自卑。
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1: ？Oh, who am I? What can I do?
0: 世界上有不少的人，他们当初都是小人物。
1: A lot of great people started out very humbly.
0: 但是当他们放在上帝的手里面的时候，神就大大的使用他们。
1: But when they put themselves in the hand of God, God was able to use them mightily.
0: 英国有一个补鞋子的人。
1: There was a cobbler in England.
0: 他将一个世界的地图挂在他的身上。在墙上
1: He used to hang the map of the world on the wall.
0: 每天为世界各个国家祷告
1: And he prayed for every country in the world every day.
0: 但他这个负担是越来越重
1: And this burden began to grow and grow on him.
0: 他希望能够做一些差传的事情
1: And he wanted to be involved in the missions.
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1: So he started sharing his burden with some of the ministers.
0: 那有一个年长的传道人跟他说
1: An elderly minister told him.
0: 他说年轻人请坐下来吧
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0: 但是威廉·科里·威廉没有因此而灰心。
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1: And the fire of world missions continued to burn in his heart.
0: 所以他终于去了印度。
1: And he finally made it to India.
0: 也许这是不可以想象的事情。
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0: 他被称为现代的宣教之父。
1: And he was called the father of modern missions.
0: 我们在说戴德生。
1: And we talk about Hudson Taylor.
0: 或者我们在说李文斯顿。
1: Or talk about John Livingston.
0: 像这样这些人物。
1: Great men like those.
0: 他们都是有世界性的眼光。
1: They all had the heart for the world.
0: 当李文斯顿是一个年轻的医学生在英国读书的时候。
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1: He gave up nothing less than.A comfortable lifestyle and a prosperity he could have enjoyed in England. He took off for Africa. He spent his life there and he did great things there.
0: 我们需要神给我们一个改变世界的时机。
1: We need to ask God for the right time to change the world.
0: 我们希望神能够使用我们在这个时代为神成就大事。
1: We need to pray to God that he will use us.At this time to do great things for him.
0: 如果我们要有这样的时期，我们必须要有数天的意象。
1: If in order to do that, we must have this heavenly vision.
0: 今天早晨我们要跟大家思想看的经文是在 以赛亚书第六章第一节到第十三节。
1: And the passage I want to share with this morning is found in the book of Isaiah, chapter 6, verse 1 through 13.
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1: In the year that King Uzziah died, I saw the Lord seated on a throne, high and exalted, and the train of his robe filled the temple. Above him were seraphs, each with six wings. With two wings they covered their faces, with two they covered their feet, and with two they were flying, and they were calling to one another, Holy, holy, holy, the Lord Almighty, the whole earth is full of His glory.
0: 如果我们要有改变世界的意象，改变世界的时机，
1: If we are to have the world-changing mentality, the world-changing opportunity,
0: 我们必须要看见这一位荣耀的神。
1: We must be able to see the God of glory.
0: 在这个地方我们看到以赛亚看到一个异象。
1: Here we had a glimpse of the vision that Isaiah was given.
0: 那以赛亚看见异象的时候，不一定是就是在这个乌西亚王崩的那个时候。
1: He did not necessarily see King Uzziah die at when that particular event happened.
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1: But on that particular year, this capable and popular and well-loved king died.
0: 那可能地上的希望都已经粉碎了。
1: All hopes were dashed.
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0: 但是我们就迟早会失去了盼望。
1: Then our hope will be lost sooner or later.
0: 但是这里给我们看到神是那个永恒的盼望。
1: But here we are shown that God is God of eternal hope.
0: 天上的盼望是永远长存。
1: Because the hope in heaven will not disappear.
0: 所以以赛亚看见了这位荣耀的神。
1: And Isaiah saw this glorious God.
0: 他看到神的荣耀、神的全能、神的大力。
1: He was shown the power, the glory, and the might of this God.
0: 我们知道，当一个人看见神的时候，
1: We know that when someone sees God,
0: 当一个人看到神的荣耀的时候，
1: When someone sees the glory of God,
0: 他的生命就不会跟以前一样了。
1: His life will no longer be the same.
0: 我们看到神的荣光的时候，
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0: 当这个把小孩子叫到这个像的面前的时候，
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0: 他问这个小女孩说她是谁。
1: And he asked this girl, who do you think this is?
0: 小女孩子很快地回答说，一个伟大的人。
1: And the little girl said, a great man.
0: 但是这个雕刻家听了以后，他的整个的心都下沉下去。
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0: 他知道他失败了。
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0: 后来他又花了六年的时间。
1: And then he devoted another 6 years
0: 在那里雕塑，在那里雕刻，
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0: 他问他说这是谁
1: And he asked her, who do you think this is?
0: 这个小女孩看了一会儿
1: And she studied a little bit
0: 然后眼泪开始从她的眼睛上流下来
1: And tears began to form and flowing from her eyes
0: 然后她两个手就放在她的胸口
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1: Let the little ones come to me and do not forbid them
0: Danica 说够了
1: And Danica said enough
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0: 后来拿破仑请他帮他雕塑一幅爱神的像
1: And later on, Napoleon invited him and commissioned him to do a work of Venus, the goddess.
0: 希望把它放在罗浮宫里面。
1: And he was going to put it in Louvre.
0: 这个雕刻家对拿破仑说。
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0: 一个人看到基督之后
1: After someone has seen Christ,
0: 他不会再用他的技巧来雕刻异邦的鬼神。
1: He will no longer devote his talent and skills for the work of other gods.
0: 他把他全副的精神都放在神的身上。
1: And from that point on, he's dedicated his entire life and all his attention to the work of God.
0: 弟兄姐妹，如果我们看见了神。
1: Brothers and sisters, if we have seen God,
0: 我们的生命就不会再是像以前那个样子。
1: Our lives will no longer be like before.
0: 我们生命就会有很大的改变。
1: Our lives will witness tremendous change.
0: 我们就知道我们所有的就是为了要侍奉神。
1: And we know that all we have are supposed to be used in the service of God.
0: 当神是我们的同伴。
1: God is our companion.
0: 如果神是跟我们同工。
1: He is our co-worker.
0: 神就能够通过我们来看到这个世界的有这个世界性的眼光。
1: If so, he will be able to give us eyes which will see the entire world.
0: 神所很重用的一位传道人 Moody,
1: another great minister of God was used by God.
0: 在他
1: Moody,
0: 在他快要离开世界的时候
1: ，before shortly before he left this world,
0: 他对他的儿子们说
1: ，He said to his son.
0: 如果上帝是你的 partner 如果上帝是你的伙伴
1: If God is your partner
0: 你的计划要大一点
1: Then you need to have bigger plans
0: 因为神是在其中
1: Because God will be in those
0: 神是涵盖宇宙万物的主宰
1: He encompasses the entire universe

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0: 他把他全副的精神都放在神的身上。
1: And from that point on, he's dedicated his entire life and all his attention to the Word of God.
0: 弟兄姐妹，如果我们看见了神
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0: 我们的生命就不会再是像以前那个样子。
1: Our lives will no longer be like before.
0: 我们生命就会有很大的改变。
1: Our lives will witness tremendous change.
0: 我们就知道我们所有的就是为了要侍奉神。
1: And we know that all we have are supposed to be used in the service of God.
0: 当神是我们的同伴
1: ，God is our companion.
0: 如果神是跟我们同工
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1: If so, He will be able to give us eyes.Which will see the entire world.
0: 神所很重用的一位传道人 Moody,
1: another great minister of God was used by God.
0: 在他
1: Moody,
0: 在他快要离开世界的时候
1: before shortly before he left this world,
0: 他对他的儿子们说
1: ，He said to his son,
0: 如果上帝是你的 partner, 如果上帝是你的伙伴
1: ，If God is your partner,
0: 你的计划要大一点。
1: Then you need to have bigger plans.
0: 因为神是在其中
1: Because God will be in those plans.
0: 神是涵盖宇宙万物的主宰
1: He encompasses the entire universe.
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0: 当以赛亚在异象中看到这位荣耀的神的时候
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0: 如果我们要有世界性的眼光，我们必须要看见自己。
1: If we are going to have the eyes of the world, then we must first see ourselves.
0: 我们没有看见神，我们就永远不会看见自己。
1: But if we don't see God, we will never see our true self.
0: 今天问题是很多时候我们看自己看得太高，或者我们看自己看得太低。
1: The problem is that we oftentimes see ourselves as higher or lower than we ought to.
0: 至于当我们看见神的时候，才神在让我们通过神来看我们自己的真正自我。
1: But if we have seen God, then we'll be able to see our true selves.Through his eyes.
0: 当我们看到自我的时候，自己的真我的时候，我们发现我们不过是一个罪人。
1: And if we see our true selves, we realize that we are nothing but sinners.
0: 我们如果靠自己，实在是一无所有，也无一无所成。
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0: 也是我们在神的荣光之中看到自己的罪相的时候，我们里面才有一种懊悔跟悔改的心。
1: And this heart of repentance and grief would not develop until we see how glorious God Himself is.
0: 我是嘴唇不洁的人，又住在嘴唇不洁的民中。
1: I am a man of unclean lips, and I live in a people of unclean lips.
0: 就在那一个刹那，我们看到人的生命就产生了一个180度的转变。
1: At that moment, we see our life taking for a 180-degree turn.
0: 不是我们能够改变自己。
1: Not that we could change ourselves.
0: 但是神自己奇妙的恩典就是这样白白的临到我们的身上。
1: Instead, it is the amazing grace of God that has been given to us freely.
0: 神用他的炭火来洁净他的口。
1: And with this burning coal, our lips are cleansed.
0: 我们知道这是一幅象征性的图画。
1: We know this is a symbolic picture.
0: 我们的罪真正的得到赦免，乃是耶稣基督无条件的在十字架上为我们舍身流血。
1: Our sins are forgiven at the moment when Jesus Christ died on the cross and bled for us.
0: 我们死在罪恶过犯当中的人，神使我们与基督一同活过来。
1: Those of us who have, we all died in the sin and in the iniquity, and yet, in Christ Jesus, God has raised us up.
0: 这个新的生命在我们里面，就把我们的眼睛打开，把我们的视野放开。
1: And through this new life, our eyes have been opened, our horizon has been expanded.
0: 那如果我们要有改变世界的意象，
1: If we are going to have a vision of to change the world,
0: 我们必须要看见这个世界的需要。
1: That we must be able to see the needs of the world first.
0: 我们首先要看一看这个第八节的话。
1: Let's look at verse 8.
0: 我又听见主的声音说，我可以差遣谁呢？谁肯为我们去呢？
1: Then I heard the voice of the Lord saying, Whom shall I send and who will go for us?
0: 不是我们知道世界有什么需要。
1: Not that we know what the needs, what kind of needs the world has.
0: 也不是我们能够看见世界有什么需要。
1: Not that we were able to see the needs of the world.
0: 而是神自己知道世界的需要。
1: But God himself fully realizes what the needs of the world are.
0: 但神必须要先找到肯为他使用的人。
1: And yet, he still has to find those who are willing to be used.
0: 所以神说谁肯为我们去呢？
1: Who are willing to go for us?
0: 那这个是一个很重要的问题。
1: This is a very important question.
0: 也需要一个很积极的答复。
1: And it demands a positive response.
0: 那人到底算的什么？
1: What is man?
0: 这位荣耀的神，
1: the God of glory.
0: 如果我们再看一下在以赛亚的意象里面所看到的这位神，
1: we continue to examine the God he has seen in the vision.
0: 主坐在高高的宝座上，
1: He was seated in a throne high and exalted.
0: 神的荣光充满全地，
1: And his glory filled the whole earth.
0: 在犹太人的观念里面，
1: And in the concept of Jews.
0: 如果我们看见了上帝，
1: If we have seen God,
0: 结果就是死亡。
1: And the result is death.
0: 所以人不敢随便看神。
1: And that's why man would not take it lightly to gaze upon God.
0: 人也没有机会真正的看见神。
1: Actually, neither did they have the opportunity.
0: 但是在这个意象的里面，神给以赛亚看见他的荣光。
1: But in this vision, God has shown Isaiah his glory.
0: 在神的荣光之下，我们能做什么？
1: And when we are surrounded by the glory of God, what could we really have done?
0: 有一首诗歌说，神本来可以差遣千万的天使去传福音。
1: And there's a song that said that God could have sent thousands of angels to preach the gospel.
0: 但是因为神的爱，却把这个责任托付给我们了。
1: But because of his love, he gave us this responsibility.
0: 那主说，谁肯为我们去呢？
1: Who will go for us?
0: 感谢上帝，先知以赛亚的答案是这样说，我说我在这里，请差遣我。
1: Thank God, the response for Isaiah the prophet said, Here am I, send me.
0: 当人肯的时候，
1: When a man is willing,
0: 神就把一个需要摆在人的面前，
1: Then God will lay thisThe needs of the world before his eyes.
0: 我们就会看见那个需要。
1: Then we'll be able to see those needs.
0: 当我们看见的时候，我们才感觉这个需要的严重。
1: When we see the needs of those needs, then we will realize how serious it really is.
0: 很多时候我们看见需要，是因为那个需要跟我们有关系。
1: A lot of times, we're able to see the needs because they concern us.
0: 如果我们跟神有关系，我们就看到神所关心的事情。
1: But if we are related to God, then we'll be able to see the things that concern Him.
0: 如果我们看见上帝所看见的，我们就能跟神一起来同工。
1: If we see what God sees, then we can be His co-workers.
0: 几年前我们买了一个 Taurus.
1: And several years ago, we bought a Taurus.
0: 然后忽然间发现满街都是 Taurus.
1: And all of a sudden we realized that there are Taurus everywhere.
0: 为什么呢？
1: Why?
0: 因为你有 Taurus, 你就会注意别的人开什么车。
1: Because when you have a particular model car, then you pay attention to the same model the other people were driving.
0: 我相信你们开 Honda, 开 Toyota 的人都有这个感觉。
1: And I'm sure the feeling is the same whether you drive a Honda or Toyota.
0: 因为你的注意力忽然间 focus.
1: That because you, all of a sudden your attention has been focused.
0: 因为你跟这个车发生了一个关系。
1: Because you had a relationship with this car.
0: 如果今天我们的眼光是看神所看的。
1: If our eyes were able to see what God sees.
0: 我们 focus 在神的身上的时候。
1: And we focus on God himself.
0: 我们知道神就把这个世界摆在我们的眼前。
1: And God will lay this whole world before our very eyes.
0: 神把这个世界摆在我们的眼前。
1: And when he does that,
0: 我们的祷告就是求神给我们一个机会来改变世界。
1: Then I will be able to pray, say, God, give us the opportunity to change the world.
0: 当然今天人看事情总是有两个角度。
1: And of course, we always look at things from at least two different angles.
0: 有一个故事也许你们都听过。
1: There's a story maybe you have heard before.
0: 有一个皮鞋公司派一个人到非洲去看看有没有销路。
1: And a shoe company sent a salesman to Africa to check out the market there.
0: 他到了非洲一看，非洲人都不穿鞋子。
1: And the moment he arrived at the continent, he noticed that no one was wearing any shoes.
0: 所以说我要回家，在非洲没有人穿鞋子。
1: So he said, I'm going home, I'm going to pack up because nobody wears shoes here.
0: 所以但是这个公司又派另外一个推销员到非洲去。
1: And then the company sent another marketeer to Africa.
0: 他一看到非洲人都不穿鞋子的时候。
1: When he noticed that the Africans were not wearing shoes.
0: 他赶快的写一封信回到美国来。
1: He immediately wrote back to the headquarters.
0: 他说寄多点鞋子给我，因为每一个人都需要穿鞋子。
1: Send a lot of shoes because everybody needs them.
0: 今天我们对世界的看法也是这样。
1: We look at the world in a similar way.
0: 你说圣经教会这么小个教会。
1: And you said the Bible church here is such a small church.
0: 这个刘牧师大概脑子有问题。
1: Pastor Liu must have something wrong.
0: 要我们有世界性的眼光。
1: And ask us to have a world vision.
0: 那我们可以这样想。
1: Yeah, we can think that way.
0: 但是我们也可以从另外一个角度想。
1: But we can also think from a different angle.
0: 其实改变世界不需要很多人。
1: Changing the world doesn't need a whole lot of people.
0: 耶稣基督只有十二个门徒。
1: Jesus only had 12 to work with.
0: 我们不是常常听说这十二个人把世界搞得 upside down 吗？
1: Then we read in the Bible that these 12 had turned the world upside down.
0: 圣经我们六百人、七百人，难道说我们比那个势力还小吗？
1: Are you saying that as a group of 600 to 700, we had even less influence than those 12?
0: 神如果我们跟神一起同工
1: ，If we co-work with God，
0: 我们会让神使用我们，神就能够借着我们成就大事。
1: Allowing God to use us, then God can accomplish great things through us.
0: 那当以色列人打哥利亚的时候
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1: To the Israelites, Goliath was too big to hit.
0: 就是说他太大了，你没有办法把他打倒。
1: He's such a strong man. There's no way you can hit, you can strike him down.
0: 但是对大卫来说 ，it's too big to miss.
1: But to David, it's just the opposite because he proved to be too big a target to miss.
0: 就是这么大一个七十多高的一个人，怎么会打不到他呢
1: ？Someone who's 7 foot plus, how could you possibly miss him?
0: 所以要看我们怎么样来看我们对世界的看法。
1: And it really depends on what our perspective is toward the world.
0: 在结束的时候
1: ，In closing,
0: 我觉得有一个观念
1: ，There's a concept.
0: 我们宁愿做一些事情而失败
1: ，That we would have, which is we'd rather do something.And fail,
0: 好过于我们什么事情都不做
1: rather than do nothing and succeed.
0: 在匹兹堡的时候，匹兹堡有很多的山洞。
1: When I was living at the Pittsburgh, and there were a lot of caves in Pittsburgh.
0: 那应该是 tunnel
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1: And some of the old tunnels that they were built with the foundation of bricks, so they're not that stable and give you an eerie feeling if you're not an experienced driver.
0: 那我就是有这种恐惧，在每次走洞子里面就很怕，怕撞到两边。
1: I'm talking about myself because every time I drive through it, and I was always afraid that the car would jerk and hit someone.
0: 有一个弟兄告诉我
1: ，And a brother told me，
0: 说你不要看那个路
1: ，Don't look at the road，
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1: Watch your car.
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1: Fixing my eyes on at the end of the tunnel and went straight through.
0: 仰望神。
1: Look up to God.
0: 定睛在神的身上。
1: Fix your eyes upon God.
0: 我们要有勇气敢冒险。
1: We must have the courage. We must have the willingness to risk.
0: 我们愿意超越传统。
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0: 他说这些人是看啊看不见的。
1: And the word says, men who see the invisible,
0: 听啊听不见的，
1: hear the inaudible,
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1: believe the incredible,
0: 想啊想不到的，
1: and think the unthinkable.
0: 今天我们要在这个时代里面被神所用。
1: If we want to be used by God at this day and age,
0: 我们求神帮助我们看那看不见。
1: That we ask God to help us to see the invisible,
0: 听那听不见。
1: And hear the inaudible,
0: 相信那不可相信的。
1: Believe the incredible,
0: 想那想不到。
1: And to think the unthinkable,
0: 去祷告。
1: Let's pray.
0: 天父，我们感谢你把我们放在这个时代中。
1: Oh God, we thank you for placing us in this age.
0: 在这个充满了这个罪恶跟道德败坏的世界上。
1: In this world is filled with immorality and sin.
0: 你要我们做什么？
1: What would you have us do?
0: 我们愿意向以赛亚说，我在这里，请差遣我。
1: We want to cry out along with Isaiah and say, Here am I, send me.
0: 不论是在国内或是在国外，
1: Whether it is in this country or abroad，
0: 不论是在远方或者在近处，
1: Whether it's far or near，
0: 主让我成为你的一股生力军。
1: Help me to volunteer in your army, O Lord，
0: 让我们每一个人都在你的国度中成为建造国度的材料。
1: Help us all to become the material of building in your kingdom.
0: 愿主在我们教会中施恩典。
1: Oh God, we ask for your grace in our church.
0: 带领我们勇往直前，奔走你所指示的道路。
1: And lead us in charging forward and running the way that you have laid before us.
0: 以致当我们见你面的时候，你能对我们说，你这又忠心又良善的仆人可以进来跟我一同坐席。
1: So that when we see you, we'll hear from you, good and faithful servant, come and sup with me.
0: 你给我们这样雄厚的资产。
1: You have given us all these resources.
0: 给我们有智慧来应用。
1: And given us the wisdom in using the resources.
0: 来建造主的国度。
1: And building the kingdom of God.
0: 愿你的国早日降临。
1: And may your kingdom come early.
0: 我们祷告奉耶稣基督的名。
1: I will pray for all this in the name of Jesus Christ.
2: 刚刚的节目是牧者心声，由圣经广播网编辑播出。